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0: 19 to come.
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0: 19. I'm 10-8. He's got a wrecker coming at 8 o'clock, and he's on straight stretch. He does going so. 10-8.
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0: 7:42. X-ray George 7, Young 5 Mary. X-ray George 7, Young 5 Mary.
1: X-ray George 7, Young 5 Mary. Kayla White, Sullivan. 2014, Hyundai Passenger 2026, negative 29.
0: Just confirm X-ray George 7, Young 5 Mary. Comes back to a 2014 Hyundai.

0: 7:42,
1: I got 7:16. 7:42. Yeah, with an X-ray, George 7, Young 5, Mary. It's displayed on a silver Honda CRV. Will be Sabaton Bridge Road, right between the Merrimack River and Pipeline.

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0: 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A black Camaro or visible flame. Suburban Fire 6714 6798 respond. Area 218.2 I-44 eastbound. Still alarm vehicle fire. A black Camaro, visible flame. Unknown if flames are still visible. Time out 2030 Kettle 54. Did you copy?
1: Before or after the 218 overpass?
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1: 5518 in service, 203. Perfect, I got it. Are you getting me out?
0: 606, I was confirming with mapping. This will be west of the overpass, the 218.2.
2: 10-4, I'll be in route.
0: 10-4,
1: 20-04. 7-4-2-5, I got another J-1 by then.
0: Go ahead, you're good.
1: John Henry Lincoln, Robert David, 789-55 Charles, 014-976.
0: Under the name of Lorenz Nasser, out of Cedarville, Missouri, J1, Boy Henry 7, Mary 3, Mary, expiring 2027, negative 29.
1: 10-4, J2, when you're ready.
0: Go ahead, Mr. J2.
1: Last of Wyatt, William Henry, out of Tom Edwards, versus Kayla, King, out of Young, Lincoln, Adam. Date of birth 1988-0908, 1988-0908, white female.
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0: 534 from 24. Go ahead. Which ID here from DMV located south end? We're going to head back west on the flight.
1: That's clear. If you didn't see anything on the westbound side either, I'm not having the market unbounded.
0: 24 is clear.
1: Franklin, 5534. Then unbounded and return all units.
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0: County. Crump County, we have a Herman VMS unit following a red GMC truck that is unable to maintain a lane, has ran off the road several times, have over 100, heading eastbound just past 185.
1: They will notify state.
0: Franklin County, WSU, Perry.

0: 747, I got 10-8 warning. And I got another J-1 when you're ready.
1: 10-4, go ahead.
0: Tom Lincoln 0, Edward 9, Edward. Tom Lincoln 0, Edward 9, Edward.
1: Tom Lincoln 0, Edward 9, Edward. Jason, lawbringer, view for 2003, 4th passenger, 2023.

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1: 10-4-2020.
0: I got J1 whenever you're ready.
1: I'll add to J1.
0: Yeah, Edward Boyd 3, John 4, Charles. I'll be on a black Chevy Camaro.
1: Edward Boyd 3, John 4. Charles, Cody McDaniel, St. Clair, 2010, Chevrolet Passenger, 2028, negative, 10-4.

Six here.

Southbound 719. 719. Be attached to a follow up in Captain Reference 129 Shamrock Lane. Devil.

Viacom 742. Receiver reported 1997 Country Acres Lane from a Robert Spade, advising that his ex-girlfriend Cheyenne Southern is at the residence but won't leave. He was willing to meet her at the Dollar General, but she came over advising she has legal residency there. She's in a gray or blue 2026 Hyundai Santa Fe. The reporting party doesn't feel safe with her there due to ongoing mental health issues. Has not been physically combative, no witness.

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1: Reference the citizen's complaint on Country Acres. The female subject has contacted our office. She would like to be contacted as well.
0: 10-4.

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0: I'll be in route to assist complaint by Pine and Martin Street. Reference to a subject getting something tossed at him from a vehicle.
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0: I believe I'm 23. I've got a J1.
1: Go out of there, J1.
0: George North 7, Edward A. Paul again. George North 7, Edward A. Paul.
1: George North 7, Robert E. Paul, Robert Space, Leesburg, 2026, Hyundai Passenger, 2028, negative 29.
0: And what was that? George North 7, Edward A. Paul.
1: 10-3.
0: 10-4, thank you.

0: 3:42.
1: Brother RP was struck by the Hungry Monster packet, and I'll go ahead and speak today. I'll be looking for the vehicle, the maroon Ford Fusion, older model. I believe he's in juveniles. I'll locate, I'll talk to him about it.
0: 10-4-21-17.

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0: The helm subject contacted your office. I see it still waiting on a 21.
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1: Power Trimmer 21, I don't know the address. But I'll be 76, so you'll speak to the person driving that vehicle.
0: 10-4-21-36.
1: My apologies, I forgot to get in and tell you what was going on. It's reference to property damage to the roadway.

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0: I'm getting different information on the 1051. You can go ahead and show me 10-8. The vehicle will be remaining on scene. 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
2: Responding, you can stage the scene is not secure yet. 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

0: 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Receive report of a domestic number 98 job, Kids Lane, your responsible list, Highway 8, West of Cedar Lane, reporting party by its your son, Eric Galen, is intoxicated and causing a disturbance. Verbal only at the time, no weapon.
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0: 421C1. 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

0: Franklin County, 5538. 5538. What is our ETA on law enforcement?
1: Eric Gillum, subject is suspended -29 feet, reporting party to Laura Gillum, he is valid -29 feet.
0: Simple. ETA, they were coming from Union. Do we know how old the other juvenile in the household is?
2: Negative, this information was third party for someone not on scene. Deputies, we're getting off on Highway O now.
0: That's clear, thank you. 5538 staging on Highway O.
2: 5538 staging on Highway O, 2154.
3: 7-19, reporting party is now advising parties are separated. He has calmed down. She advised she no longer needs law enforcement to respond.
4: Four, how did you turn on Dobbs?
3: 10-4 is 2154.

0: 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You want me to respond out there?
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1: 4 Henry 0, Paul 9 William, Captain Smith, Jerry Bell, 2002, Mercury Passenger, 2028, negative 29.
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1: 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Right in front of the water tower on the ground. Okay, 3.
0: 10-4, 2200.
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0: 22-12.

0: 7-19. I believe I'll be 23, the address, I think it's 909 Shamrock, and I got a J1.
1: Go ahead, is there J1?
0: 4 Mary John, Victor 86, 4 Mary John, Victor 86.
1: 4 Mary John, Victor 86, John 4, Bourbon, 2001, Portrait.
0: 2027-29.
2: That 14 page mark for me. Have a date of birth.
0: Stand by.
2: 606 in Compton 16. 606. I'll be out on Pine Elm with a black Ford Taurus. Here's the Arkansas J1961 X-ray Paul John.
1: Expired October 2026, registered to a Jeffrey Weinbaum, negative 39. Reference that male subject, 3-10-12, secure.
0: I'm secure. It's a little hard to read you, but go ahead.
1: Located A, John Ford, date of birth 2-10-1987. Valid right outside mirror showing a 1099 out of paper when he will extradite within 50 miles, 1097, 21.

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0: Can you attempt to page up the Christopher Mao? 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
1: Stand by, I believe there are multiple subjects.
0: 10-4.
1: 1 in 2003, 1 in 96. Also, 1 in 2005.
0: 10-4, stand by, I'll get a better date of birth for you.

0: 4, Ocean Intercom. I believe the date of birth is going to be 2003-05-27. John, explain number, no need for you back, I'll be 10-8 at this time.
1: 10-4.

0: 7-19, pick up. That's J1 from Budget and John Lincoln, 885 Union. Who are the registered owners?
1: Richard,
0: 10-5 to Cahill. 10-4. I ran myself later. Is there a mail subject listed on that as well?
1: Long way, it's showing Monica Cahill and Justin Bailey.
0: Devil.

0: 7-19. 7-19. 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
1: 10-4.

0: 738 will be out with a suspicious vehicle or lead person only. 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
1: 10-4.
0: J1, occupied, at least twice.
1: Hey, go ahead.
0: Houston, Adam, Lincoln 3-1. Houston, Adam, Lincoln 3-1.
1: Houston, Adam, Lincoln 3-1. Fred Clay, Warren, and Delta 10-4, truck number 26, negative 29.
0: 7.
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Correct lenses on PMP for 1072, delayed 99 status, 11 seconds. 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
0: 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These two appear, seatbelt violation on 75 cash, will extradite adjoining counties.

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0: 3627. 3627 responding, 23 after your notch 2699 Highway Double C Charles near across the Dawson Road, Highway C 379 all female. She tripped and fell. It hit her head when she fell, having some left leg pain, weighs approximately 200 pounds.
1: That's clear.

0: 606. 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
1: If you go on the interstate, there's a Dodge Challenger passing a 214 overpass. I just checked it at 93.
0: Negative on North First Road, head towards Urban.
1: Temple. 342 is to go.
2: 340,
1: yep. Fire extinguisher tonight.
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0: 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I'm not going to be 10A, but can you close it out and then reopen it so I have access to the report?
1: 10-4.

0: 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Status?
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0: 402. Status?
1: Secure.
0: 606. Status?
1: Secure.
0: 719. Status? 721. Status?
1: Secure.
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0: 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I'm gonna go ahead and step it up, Avison. 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
0: You're going to be North Franklin in front of Mobile with Illinois J1, George Frank 46508 again. George Frank 46508. Looks like we'll be pulling into Mobile.
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0: Last name Cabrera, Charles Adam, boy Robert, Edward Robert Adam, first name phonetically Mary Adam, X-ray Ida, Mary Ida, Lincoln Ida, Adam Norris Ocean, middle initial A for Antonio, date of birth 2003-0908, again 2003-0908.

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1: 606.
0: 7 King Henry, King 68. I'm down with a gray Dodge Ram 1500. Good as 218, westbound on ramp.
1: 10-4, standby, Mule Tyler, downer delay.

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0: 1022-363 Joe's Furman Middle School. 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
0: 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Additionally, it seems secure.

0: 38, same security for you to proceed in.
1: That's clear, proceed.

0: Sengkang 721. We were advised of a C9 complaint from a St. James officer, currently eastbound from the 201.4. via 1997 Ford truck failing to maintain lane or speed, provided a J103 Young Henry Williams 61. 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
1: 10-4, I'm going to be out of pocket for that.
0: 10-4, 313.
1: Seven 19. I'm at the 2
0: down.
1: Can you go ahead and run that J143?
0: Fields is still down. We're not able to run J1.

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0: Tip him.

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Received an additional commercial alarm at Bourbon Middle School showing the same cafe brand. We made contact with the key holder and advised the common motion. 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
1: 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Victor King 1, Tom 7 Frank.
0: Stand by, Mule Pearson. He'll be down.

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Raleigh City Fire, Rob Roll Fire. This is KPCR, Raleigh City Fire, Rob Roll Fire. Respond to the area of the Tingley Trailer Court at 12601 on Highway 66, Tingley Trailer Court for a contested fire. Second one on the left is just to enter the Tingley Trailer Court. Fully involved, but the architect is advised that this building appears to be at the end, unknown at the

You are now passed. Neighbors from that location stated that it was also abandoned.

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Water supply has been established.

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They also have one more tanker en route. 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
1: Ladder 33, go for
0: 4415. 4415, when you arrive, you're going to have to relay pump to 4433. We have the inline operating off of that truck, the inline operating off of 33, and 33 is also deploying 33.

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1: 311.
0: If you could make contact State Fire Marshal's office, see if we get somebody out here to investigate. Give me a few minutes on that.

0: Franklin. 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Copy, you copy at this time.
1: 3.5, nothing showing, I'm investigating. 531.

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0: Excellent.
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0: 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Sector clear, 05, 35, Katie.
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0: Go ahead.
2: Also be advised, we contacted the marshal's office. They wanted a phone number for 311. However, we did not have one in dispatch, so we ended up having to give them 301 contact information. We also didn't have a phone number for you.
1: That's clear, Central. I'll make contact with you.

Yes, sir.

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I got 352.

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1: 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Enroute at 655 700 Oakdale Avenue, lot 26, across the floor in Grove Street for a 57-year-old female high heart rate, history of CHS, and AFib.

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0: 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I'm at 704 San Diego.
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1: 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Do I need to tone out?
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Houston out in Missouri Baptist with one.

0: 311 will be passing command 401. He'll be remaining for the safe fire marshal.
1: Ladder 33.

Harvard has to respond 714 Bond Street, crossing Maple Avenue, Wildcat Pride Drive for an 8-year-old female cardiac arrest. West Harvard has to respond 714 Bond Street, crossing Maple Avenue, Wildcat Pride Drive for a cardiac arrest. For an 8-year-old female, time at 732, can't jump. 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

0: a fire response, 714 Bond Street, Cross St. Bob, New Wildcat Pride Drive for an 80-year-old female cardiac arrest. You have a fire response, 714 Bond Street, Cross St. Bob, New Wildcat Pride Drive for a cardiac arrest, 80-year-old female, 733 KJO 454.
1: For a 80-year-old female, possibly cardiac arrest, not breathing. 4-6-0 on Monroe.
0: The reporting party is unable to move the female to do CPR.
1: 10-9-6-0.
0: The reporting party is unable to move the female to initiate CPR.
1: 10-4.
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1: CPR progress 741.

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She didn't get up this morning, not feeling well, left shoulder pain.

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We're going to be right next to the patrol car.

10-10-21 CAD, reference system says report party would like to speak with the deputy in reference to your sister. 10-4.

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1: 7-4, 7-4.

0: Lily.
1: Command transfer to 501 and also show fire marshal on scene.
0: Fire marshal on the scene, command transfer to 501.

0: right, what time the call came out, my time of arrival, and the time that I started CPR with the gentleman calling on the 21.
1: So the time the call came in was at 7:31. Stand by for your arrival time. Arrival time was 7:36. And we were advised to CPR progress at 7:41.

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0: Last name, paper, Henry, Adam, Frank, Frank, Edward, Robert, first name, Lena, Lincoln, Adam, Laura, Adam, middle initial, R, Robert, your birth, 1946-0607, Steve Bottom, Missouri.
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Charles, hi, this is Wi-Fi. That's affirmative. We also have Site 21 responding.

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2: Respond to 187 Lakewood Circle, Crosswell, Cuba Road, Lakewood Court, for a 26-year-old male had a seizure and is no longer

0: do not have access to CAT.
1: There is a, but...
0: 47, I will give you a call and let you know what that is.

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3: 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You're responding to the system, Merrimack, for a shortness of breath.

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Dispatch 1021, citizen assistant CAD will be in reference on how to obtain a copy of the police report.

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Affirmative, phone response 101 B Street, cross apartment A, Adam, cross the Bourbon Drive, dead end, very back pain, 50-year-old female. North Crawford House, phone response 101 B Street, apartment A, Adam, cross the Bourbon Drive, and dead end, very back pain, 50-year-old female, back pain, 11 53 KHO 45.

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Vermont 2393, Highway JJ John, Cross Compton Road, Breezy Ridge Drive, for a 78-year-old female, possible stroke. North Crawford House 2, respond 2393, Highway JJ John, Cross Compton Road, Breezy Ridge Drive, for a 78-year-old female, possible stroke, timeout 1217, KHL 454.

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1: 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You'll be responding for a 73-year-old female, conscious and breathing, possible stroke symptoms.
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0: Program to Leesburg Fire 2718, respond to 1549 Saranac Springs Road, cross Reno Road, dead end for 63-year-old female, cardiac arrest. North Crawford House to Leesburg Fire 2718, respond to 1549 Saranac Springs Road, cross Reno Road, dead end for a 63-year-old female, cardiac arrest, timeout, 1350 KGL 454.
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3627. Copy. En route at 1353, did 15490 Serenite Spring Road, crest of Niner Road, dead end Friday. 53-year-old male in hospice, he has a DNR in place.

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0: 7:30. 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
1: 5514 responding. 1417, we received one call on this tractor trailer sitting roadside.
0: Is there a responding?
1: 5523 responding, 1417.
0: County, can you repeat that? You're a walk on.
1: Affirmative. We received one call. Tractor trailer sitting roadside. Reporting party passed by said that the brakes were smoking. He did not see flames.
0: There's going to be Arnold 37 overpass or on it.
1: Going to be on I-44. Responding 1418.
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0: 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For Highway Patrol, no fire, all units can disregard.
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0: previously reported a stolen vehicle of the chief's description, 2015 Ford F-150 brown in color, stolen from 5904 Highway Ignore approximately 5 minutes ago. The subject is a Carl Weirch, who was having a 96 issue prior to the Tucson.
1: Can I get the address again?
0: 5904 Highway in Nora, suburban.

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0: calling. 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I'll be en route to the Leesburg area for a possible address that he's been staying at.
1: 10-4-15-30.

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That's 4 oxygen. 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

0: Cascade Central to Franklin County, mutual aid. 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She is epileptic or has had previous seizures. She's not seizing now. Effective breathing was verified. She has no history of stroke. She's not pregnant or diabetic.
1: Report emergency contact 309. Advise the suspect Andrew Hawkins back at the residence on Highway in Nora. Several. Report party still requested to respond.

Okay, you said 38 responding. 44.

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0: area of 83 Brownstone Lane, apartment A, out of Crossroads Center Road for a system alarm at an agency email. North Crawford House 1, stay in the area of 83 Brownstone Lane, apartment A, out of Crossroads Center Road for a system alarm at an agency email.
1: Port Bridge advisors and firearms in the residence, the trip of mental health, not taking minutes, made other comments about self-harm, heard approximately 25 minutes ago. The report party also believes that subject will be verbally aggressive with responders.

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1: And that's the station area of 1613. Station area of 83 Brownstone Lane, Department A, Adams, Russell Plain Road, for an attempt to harm the 77-year-old female, asked her husband for a firearm so she could shoot herself while it's not on scene.
0: That's clear.
1: Further information reporting party believes she will be aggressive with responders.
0: That's clear, thank you.
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0: Civil Fire, reflect the area of Brown's Canoe Road, 596 Highway E, Edward, cross the Stony Ridge and Cape Road for storm crash notification, no contact. Civil Fire, reflect the area of Brown's Canoe Road, 596 Highway E, Edward, cross the Stony Ridge and Cape for storm crash notification, no contact. Time out 1623, KNGO 454.
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0: 353.
2: Hey, good to a few cars today. Female subject made no comments about attempt to harm. Advise it's an ongoing situation between her and the RP.

Emily Millens, respond 232 Highway 19 from Stan Halbert, Hubba Road for breathing problems, 77-year-old male. Emily Millens, respond 232 Highway 19 from Stan Halbert, Hubba Road for breathing problems, 77-year-old male, 716-26, and jail 454.

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0: 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Return to Donald McKrowski out of Stillville on an extended six for due after expiring annually negative 29.
1: 10-4.
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2: 4447.
0: 4447.
2: We are clear on that. Go ahead and keep Iron County en route. We're going to proceed through White River Road. If you could advise us,
0: take
2: it on
0: 6 before
2: us, what's
0: the trigger? That's clear, route 1629, 232, highway 19, question 49 for breathing problem, 77-year-old male, shortness of breath, low blood pressure, conscious breathing alert, however, feeling faint.

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1: In route with 2 at 1633 to the area of Brown, 596 WE Edwards, for storm crash notification. Was spotting on the beach. No further.
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0: 499-824621.
1: That's the match. Can you provide date of birth?
0: 1980-05-13.
1: That subject's returned on PC for burglary, first and second degree, 297J1. Valid, would you like it sent off for confirmation? Correction needs revoked.
0: 10-3 on the confirmation.
1: 10-4-16-42.

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Attention, it's this other cat. 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Airborne.

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0: You just know it's on scene. We have made no contact. We will be out investigating.
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1: Affirmative.
0: There's a young group down here, and the suspect said that he threw his phone, so that there may as well set it off. But as of right now, and still the bar's clearing the scene.
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0: Contact Rawls, no problem, advise of a Red Fork 716. Red Fork Ranger on East 10th Street near Greenbrier Drive. One male outside vehicle, my apologies, no, they get 28 off of.
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1: SATCOM 730. Reported 2000 roadway in the area of 1360 Highway UU Union, which will be Merrimack Valley Campground.
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0: Go ahead.
1: 1022 Riviera Maya, 604 Southwest Main Avenue for domestic. Reporting parties not on scene, advised that her mother-in-law, Savannah Chase, is being forced into a vehicle by a Savannah Froder.
0: Clear, in room. 10-4-17-25.

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0: 353
1: Psycho.
0: 353.
1: Please contact the RP back.
0: I'll wait for more info.
1: 10-4, just be advised, reporting party was not on scene.

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1: 342.
0: 1041.
1: 342, 1041, 1729.
0: Ten forty-one, 10-6
1: or grade 1729.

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1: 353.
0: And spoke with somebody who saw the incident there in San Rivera Maya. They advised this happened about 10 minutes ago. All parties were GOA.
1: 10-1-72. 7-30.
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0: 6:57, may you repeat your traffic? Can only copy that you're in service. Repeat the rest, please.
1: In service on the street.
0: On the street, 1743.

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1: 7:30.
0: If you would draw me complaint number, no need to read back. You show me 10:24 today.
1: 10:4, just confirming the complaint number will be on the assist out there.

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1: Go ahead.
0: Sending a citizen's complaint, 911 West Main, reference someone from the parade parking in front of his driveway and blocking it.
1: 10-4.
0: Seven nineteen, 10-41, 1745.

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0: George Adams 6, David 5 King. Christopher Sanders, CLL 2015 Ford Pasture, 2027 last year, negative 29.

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0: I checked the vehicle. He can get around it for now. It's going to be a short period just for the parade. There's no way I can find that subject with all these people here. He's just going to have to maintain for 30 minutes or so.
1: 10-4-17-48.
0: I'll be today on parade duty.
1: 10-4.
0: Ten four, 1748.
1: 353,
0: same traffic.
1: 10-4.

0: 10-22-426, Highway W, Union, Earth Fist Activity, reference to the black Jeep sitting in the reporting party's new driveway.
1: 10-4.

0: Detroit.
1: He's going to handle that call just north of Franklin or Washington. I need you to stay south of Washington. So the train goes.

0: 719 pickup.
1: 719.
0: I will also handle the animal situation.
1: 10-4, 1751.
2: A couple calls for this vehicle. The yellow Mustang off the roadway, reporting parties or passersby. They did stop and say they couldn't see anyone around the vehicle. We have notified state.

0: Franklin County from 2917.
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0: We're leaving the hospital now. You can hold off on a move up.
1: That's clear.
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0: Just for your information, this is possibly going to be Pacific Fire as well. They are responding additional.

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District 1, Elma, staying off the roadway into a tree out of Gus Canyon, switching to Hunter County, 758.

0: Franklin County to 8214.
1: 8214, go ahead, County.
0: PD-234 has not responded at this time. Would you like a redispatch or disregard?
1: 8234 is clear to disregard.

0: 719.
1: 719. I'm 23 at 426 UU. 10-4, 1801.

5534 Franklin, arriving on scene. 5514-34, you can go and check in at the turn. We're going to be in service shortly. Clear, 5534 Franklin,

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0: In reference to the suspicious activities, she said that Jeep was backed up to a locked gate, no longer there, I walked the property. 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

0: fire, Brush Virtue, Rescue 41, Squad 42. Fieldville ambulance responds to the area 468 East Highway 8, cross Lita Lane, 2nd Airplane Road. First alarm, NBC. Fieldville fire.
1: Okay.
0: Brush Virtue, Rescue 41, Squad 42. Fieldville ambulance responding to the area 468 East Highway 8, cross Lita Lane, 2nd Center Point Road for show arm NBC, timeout 18-10 KHL 454.

0: respond to the area 460 highway, cross Lee Lane, second center point road for a Silarm MVC filler. SUV rolled over. One occupant unknown, entrapment.
1: Last floor, sir. Thank you.
2: I'm at Stillwell. I'll respond to 1050 until another unit can arrive.
3: 10-4, they're advising one occupant, be a young male driver, no entrapment. He's advising non-injury at this time.

0: 29-17.
1: East Highway 8, crossably lane in the second center point road for still our motor vehicle collision. One vehicle involved, one occupant will be a young male driver. No entrapment. He advised an additional reporting party that he didn't believe that he was injured, however, we're unable to confirm. CENTCOM 4467, reporting party advised that he appears to have an injury to the elbow.
2: We are in route.
1: That's correct.

0: 719. All I need is the address. Robert John 7, Edward 17. Robert John 7, Edward 17.
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2: Here in route state area 468 East Highway 8, cross of Lee Lane in the 2nd Center Ford Road. For still our motor vehicle collision, one vehicle involved with one occupant. Possible rollover, unable to confirm at this time.
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sir. 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

0: 719, pick up 31. 719. John Lincoln, 1 Adam Young, John Lincoln, 1 Adam Young, motorcycle.
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fire, Cuba fire, Bourbon fire, Stillville fire, North Crawford has one, North Crawford has two, Stillville ambulance, non-emergency page, non-emergency page, weekly test of your paging system. Leesburg fire, Cuba fire, Bourbon fire, Stillville fire, North Crawford has one, North Crawford has two, Stillville ambulance, non-emergency page, non-emergency page, weekly test of your paging system. Timeout 1856, KMJL 4x4.